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That's another one of those many Tom Harrell compositions. This one is titled Wishing Well. It's from the album Paradise. Tom Harrell playing flugelhorn and trumpets. It's on the Bluebird label. To start this hour of jazz with yours truly, Tony Mowad. Good to be with you, my friends. A lot of good music for you this hour. Greg Green up next.

Jazz Central from WZUM.org. Sounds for this Friday include the Level Experience at Eddie Merlot's downtown, Aaron Burkett and Eric Susoff at Carmela's Plates and Pints on the south side, Marie Bacotte's Bay at Eddie V's, Kurt Crandall at Harmonica at Colon Alma tonight, also Ronnie Jones' Jazz Conversations, Muddy Waters Oyster Bar in East Liberty, Permanent Cosmic Damage at Golden Age Beer Company Homestead, Lucas, Daly, and Doss at the Uncork Jazz Club, and the Jazz Jam at the Sunburst School of Music in Squirrel Hill. Saturday includes a swing dance at the Ruckus Cafe in Shaler, Amy Peck and friends for the early set at the Uncork Jazz Club in Sharpsburg. Tomorrow, tuning in with two shows at MCG Jazz, the Bill Hyde Organ Trio at Colon Alma, Kenny Stockard at Eddie V's, Aaron Winter at the Uncork Jazz Club, and more. 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The Pittsburgh Jazz Channel. Welcome home.

That was Johnny Hartman and his version of Easy Living. It's from the movie. It was part of the soundtrack of The Bridges of Madison County. And before Johnny Hartman, Greg Green and Matador. It's a tribute to Grant Green, his dad. I'm Tony Mowat. Here's Kenny Burrell and a beautiful version of I Never Knew. And with Kenny Burrell playing guitar, you'll hear Leo Wright on alto sax.

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Oscar Castro Neves, one called Double Rainbow, from his album, which is on the Mac Avenue label, the album titled All One. And Freddie Cole before that, Do You Know Why, is the song that we heard.

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Now, that is absolutely gorgeous. Carmen McRae doing My Funny Valentine. That, too, is one of my favorite songs. Ray Bryant assisting her on piano. And before that, Sambao by Kenny Barron. He wrote it, and it's also the title of an album that he did. And all the songs there are Kenny Barron originals. I'm Tony Moa. Let's conclude this hour with Coleman Hawkins and Barry Harris playing piano, The Man I Love.

0: 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Sounds for this Friday include the Level Experience at Eddie Merlot's downtown at 6 o'clock. Also at 6, vocalist Aaron Burkett and guitarist Eric Susoff at Carmella's Plates and Pints on the south side. Marie Bicotte's Bay at 6:30 tonight at Eddie V's. 7 o'clock, it's Kurt Crandall with West Coast Swing, Kansas City Jump Blues, and Chicago Blues. He'll be on harmonica with Jimmy Adler on guitar at Coolnama Downtown, also joined by Matt Jordan piano, Andy Widger bass, and Bert Larini on drums. Ronnie Jones Jazz Conversations at the Muddy Waters Oyster Bar in East Liberty tonight. 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Antonio Cruz piano, Chris McGraw bass, and David Hansen drums. Lucas Daly and Das, that's Mark Lucas guitar, Kelly Daly vocals, and Shuba Das on drums at the Uncorked Jazz Club in Sharpsburg tonight at 7. And a jazz jam at the Sunburst School of Music in Squirrel Hill tonight. Thanakarn Lintham, Dr. Bank on piano, Stephen Weinstein on drums, and Charlie Scott on bass. On to Saturday, Amy Peck and friends for the early set at 4:30 at the Uncorked Jazz Club. A swing dance at the Ruckus Cafe in Shaler with Swing Dynamique plus Greg Smith. Also, two shows tomorrow night with Pittsburgh area native and actress and vocalist Tamara Tooney with pianist Christian Sands at MCG Jazz in Manchester. Shows at 6 and at 8:30. Joining the band, Mike Tamaro on sax, Jay Ashby trombone, Tommy Lehman trumpet, Ian Ashby bass, and Jason Washington Jr. on drums. And we understand a bunch of new charts by Mike Tamaro. Kenny Stockard tomorrow night at Eddie V's. Aaron Winter at the Uncorked Jazz Club for the late set, and the Bill Hyde Organ Trio at Coolnama Downtown, joined by Dwayne Dolphin on bass and Roger Humphreys at the drums. Find more at jazzcentral.wzum.org.
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This is a marvelous album by Rob McConnell and the Boss Brass, and we heard Body and Soul. The album, titled The Jazz Album, it's on the Seabreeze label. To start this hour, how are you? I'm Tony Mowat. Up next, a great combination. Gene Harris at the piano, Scott Hamilton playing tenor sax, and The Lamp is Low.

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That's called Lonely Girl, song composed by Neil Hefti, performed there by Errol Clue from the album The Errol Clue Trio, Volume 1. And before that, a great album titled At Last, which is on the Concord label. Gene Harris playing piano, Scott Hamilton, the tenor saxophonist, and Herb Ellis on guitar. We heard The Lamp is Low.

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Miles Davis with Hank Mobley. And before that, Johnny Hammond Smith doing I Remember Clifford. Starting the set off was Curtis Fuller with Benny Goldsman, Tommy Flanagan, and that was Five Spots After Dark.

Cal Jader playing Vibes, and the night we called it a day, the Cal Jader Quartet, and Hampton Calloway before that from her album To Ella With Love. What a great tribute to Ella Fitzgerald. Andy Farber assisting Anne Hampton Calloway there. Little Girl Blue. I'm Tony Moa. Let's conclude this hour with Jeffrey Keyser, and Famous Are the Flowers, with Jeffrey Keyser, Scott Colley on bass, and Keola Beamer playing guitar.

0: You've heard us talking about taking donations of cars, boats, motorcycles, any vehicle. 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Or you purchased a piece of land with the intention of building on it, but never wound up having the time. 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

That was clarinetist Mort Weiss and his trio with Ron Eshday on guitar and Dave Carpenter playing bass. I'll Remember April. And how many of you remember April? And I hope it was a good one for you. Yes, indeed. Tony Mowat here with you. Cecil Payne up next. And his version of Delilah.

0: When I think of Billie Holiday, she's a hero to me. She's my Joan of Arc. And so Lady Sings the Blues, both in the sort of cinematic construction of the song and the melody and the lyrics, it positions her as that heroine that I imagine her as.
1: That was the voice of Andromeda Touré. And in the 8th episode from our 13-part series, No Regrets, the Music and Spirit of Billie Holiday, we'll hear her voice and many others as we explore Billie's compositions, songs she either wrote herself or with collaborators. I'm Rhonda Hamilton. I'll be your host for this program, and I hope you'll join me.
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And that was Laverne Butler. Never Let Me Go with Laverne Butler, David Fathead Newman playing tenor sax. Before that, Cecil Payne's version of Delilah. It's from the Cecil Payne album titled Payne's Window. Yes. I'm Tony Mowad. It's a Friday. Thank you for joining me. Up next is Yoshiaki Masuo and his version of a song called Are You Happy Now?

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Martin Taylor playing guitar and David Grisman on the mandolin doing East of the Sun and West of the Moon. And before that, trombonist Grover Mitchell and his septet, one called Little Bighorns. Starting off the set, Yoshiaki Masuo playing guitar and

And that's O Pato, the duck, done by Karen Allison from her album From Paris to Rio. And before Karen Allison, Gary Burton, Russell Malone together, and one called Godchild. I'm Tony Moa. Let's conclude this hour with Booker Little. Booker Little and his trumpet interpretation of Calling Softly.

0: Horace Silver's Song for My Father, the first major recording date for Pittsburgh's legendary drummer, Roger Humphreys. It was an amazing record date for us as listeners, but also pretty amazing for Roger Humphreys himself.
1: Horace Silver was a great guy. I was fortunate enough to be in the band, you know, with him.
0: There's a drum solo on there, The Natives Are Restless Tonight.
1: Yes.
0: You tore it up on that.
1: Oh, thank you.
0: People don't recognize what a melodic and an exciting drum solo that is. You're used to drum solos being like machine guns and cannons going off, but that is such a propelling drum solo. It really, really takes over the tune in a most melodic way.
1: Well, I thank you so much for hearing, for you hearing it, you know. You had to hear it. Not just me playing it, but and you could hear it that way. It's wonderful for me to be a drummer, man, and be able to not just play with the speed of my hand and the 1,000 notes at the same time and all that, but when I can relate something to you, you know, someone else.
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Gene Harris at the piano. Andy Simpkins, Bill Dowdy making up the three sounds and the music of Sinatra. Actually, it's on the Blue Note label, and it's titled Blue Note Plays Sinatra. That was Witchcraft getting us started. I love Gene Harris. My goodness. I'm Tony Moa. Doug McDonald up next. And this is from the album Organizing. Nice version of If I Shall Lose You.

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That's 412-322-1800. Thanks.

That was Susanna McCorkle from her album titled For Broken Hearts to Blue Skies. We heard Look for the Silver Lining. Doug McDonald before that. Plas Johnson being featured on tenor sax. And we heard If I Should Lose You. I'm Tony Mowat. It's a Friday, and I appreciate your company, and I hope you're enjoying the music, my friends. Here's a young lady, marvelous guitarist, died too early in her life. Emily Remmler. Emily Remmler playing guitar. The piano player here is Hank Jones.

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0: very much.
1: Benny Green. Benny Green at the piano, Russell Malone on guitar. Great combination. The album Jazz at the Bistro, as you heard, live. And we heard Ask Me Now.

That's a great song from an album titled My Romance. Kevin Mahogany singing How Did She Look? And before that, Hank Marr teaming up with Frank Foster, and Your Basic Gospel Tune is the title of the song that we heard. I'm Tony Mowat. That's Benny Carter with Ben Webster, Frank Rosalino, Barney Kessel. This is called A Walkin' Thing.

Hello, my name is Alan Harris, and I'm a jazz vocalist. Believe it or not, I grew up in Brooklyn, New York, but I left when I was 11 years old to my grandfather's farm in McDonald, Pennsylvania. I was 11 years old and finished school there. Then went to a place called California State College, where I met my wife, and that's where it began.

0: I did a lot of shows. You know, I found that I had a talent for singing. I always played guitar. And I met a lot of wonderful mentors, starting with Roger Humphreys in Pittsburgh. And from there, it helped launch my career on what direction I wanted to do with my life. And it's been a wonderful journey since then. I thank Pittsburgh for that, because as you know, there were so many wonderful places that you can go to and jam and sit in, and some extremely talented musicians who were unsung heroes, and I became the benefactor of that. Looking from afar, what's been happening in our city of Pittsburgh, it seems like it's full circle now. There's such a resurgence of it. I think Pittsburgh is going to be one of the foremost cities for art and culture in the next 5 years. They're still working out this money thing, you know. I haven't seen Jenny. 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

That's another one of those many Tom Harrell compositions. This one is titled Wishing Well, and it's from the album Paradise. Tom Harrell playing flugelhorn and trumpets. It's on the Bluebird label. To start this hour of jazz with yours truly, Tony Mowad. Good to be with you, my friends. A lot of good music for you this hour. Greg Green up next.

0: When I think of Billie Holiday, she's a hero to me. She's my Joan of Arc. And so Lady Sings the Blues, both in the sort of cinematic construction of the song and the melody and the lyrics, it positions her as that heroine that I imagine her as.
1: That was the voice of Andromeda Touré. And in the 8th episode from our 13-part series, No Regrets, The Music and Spirit of Billie Holiday, we'll hear her voice and many others as we explore Billie's compositions, songs she either wrote herself or with collaborators. I'm Rhonda Hamilton. I'll be your host for this program, and I hope you'll join me.
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That was Johnny Hartman and his version of Easy Living. It's from the movie. It was part of the soundtrack of The Bridges of Madison County. And before Johnny Hartman, Greg Greene and Matador. It's a tribute to Grant Greene, his dad. I'm Tony Mowat. Here's Kenny Burrell and a beautiful version of I Never Knew. And with Kenny Burrell playing guitar, you'll hear Leo Wright on Alto Sax.

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Oscar Castro Neves, one called Double Rainbow, from his album, which is on the Mac Avenue label, the album titled All One. And Freddie Cole before that, Do You Know Why, is the song that we heard.

Now, that is absolutely gorgeous. Carmen McRae doing My Funny Valentine. That, too, is one of my favorite songs. Ray Bryant assisting her on piano. And before that, Sambao by Kenny Barron. He wrote it, and it's also the title of an album that he did. And all the songs there are Kenny Barron originals. I'm Tony Moa. Let's conclude this hour with Coleman Hawkins and Barry Harris playing piano, The Man I Love.

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Tenor sax master Stanley Turrentine was a native of Pittsburgh's Hill District. His career spanned decades and took him around the world. In the 1950s, he went on the road with the bands of Lowell Fulson and Earl Bostic, plus gigs with Tad Dameron in Cleveland. After a pause for the Army, Stanley came back to Pittsburgh in 1959 and was quickly hired by Max Roach. Playing with Max Roach brought Stanley to the notice of Alfred Lyon of Blue Note Records, and in 1960, an exclusive contract for the future tenor legend.

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This is a marvelous album by Rob McConnell and the Boss Brass, and we heard Body and Soul. The album, titled The Jazz Album, it's on the Seabreeze label. To start this hour, how are you? I'm Tony Mowat. Up next, a great combination. Gene Harris at the piano, Scott Hamilton playing tenor sax, and The Lamp is Low.

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That's called Lonely Girl, song composed by Neil Hefti, performed there by Errol Clue from the album The Errol Clue Trio, Volume 1. And before that, a great album titled At Last, which is on the Concord label. Gene Harris playing piano, Scott Hamilton, the tenor saxophonist, and Herb Alice on guitar. We heard The Lamp is Low.

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Miles Davis with Hank Mobley. And before that, Johnny Hammond Smith doing I Remember Clifford. Starting the set off was Curtis Fuller with Benny Goldsman, Tommy Flanagan, and that was Five Spot After Dark.

Cal Jader playing Vibes, and the night we called it a day, the Cal Jader Quartet, and Hampton Calloway before that from her album To Ella With Love. What a great tribute to Ella Fitzgerald. Andy Farber assisting Anne Hampton Calloway there. Little Girl Blue. I'm Tony Moa. Let's conclude this hour with Jeffrey Keyser and Famous Are the Flowers. With Jeffrey Keyser, Scott Colley on bass, and Keola Beamer playing guitar.

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Karen Allison there on the vocal of I've Got Eyes. Wild for You, the release. Danny Embry featured on guitar. I'm Scott Hanley here with Jazz on Your Weekend, and you've got jazz, including a fairly new release here from saxophonist Scott Hamilton. It's called Looking Back. Jan Lundgren featured on piano. This is Shadowland from Scott Hamilton on tenor sax.

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from a recent release put together by Scott Dunn and vocalist Claire Martin, which is dedicated to the late writer Richard Rodney Bennett. And they're with a lovely tune called I'll Always Leave the Door a Little Open. The release is called I Watch You Sleep. Claire Martin and Scott Dunn. Also, I believe Rob Barron joins in doing some keyboard work on that as well. Scott Dunn, also a pianist. Before that, trumpeter Win Pongsikorn from his release Time Has Changed. That's a recent one there, and we heard him do Imagination. You're listening to Sounds of Jazz on the Weekend. Turning next to a saxophonist who for many years was the director of the jazz program at West Virginia University. And now he's gone back to his earlier roots in Boston, Massachusetts, and made some nice records while there too, including this new one called Firecracker with his organ trio featuring he on baritone sax, Jared Sims that is, Ken Clark at the organ, and Johnny Trauma on guitar. This is called Grits and Collards from Jared Sims.

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1: 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I'm Mike Canton, inviting you to join me every Saturday from 2 to 5 on WZUM, the Pittsburgh Jazz Channel.

From the new release by saxophonist John Ellis called Heroes, that one features trumpeter Michael Rodriguez on El Cid. I'm Scott Hanley here with Sounds of Jazz on the Weekend with up next Beatle Jazz, the trio, from their new release Reunion, and from the annals of the music of the Beatles, this is It's All Too Much.

Saxophonist Harry Allen and his trio. They're featuring bassist and vocalist Brian Carter on Unforgettable. The new release is called It Takes Three. Sounds of Jazz continue here with David Bloom from Shadow of a Soul. The release, Rob Parton featured on flugelhorn, the tune No Rerun.

0: that's Billie Holiday. And on the eighth part of our 13-part series, No Regrets, The Music and Spirit of Billie Holiday, we'll explore Billie's compositions. I'm Rhonda Hamilton. I'll be your host for this program, and I hope you'll join me.
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2: 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Sounds from the David Throckmorton Quartet, the George Hyde III Trio, the Howie Alexander Trio, and the Nosmo King Trio, including the talents of Scott Bonney, John Shannon, Tony DePaulis, Antonio Cruz, Paul Thompson, Thomas Wendt, and more.

0: 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Sounds of Pittsburgh Jazz Today. 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
2: Scott Hanley here with Sounds of Jazz on the Weekend with the new release from Ileana Elias at piano and on vocal. It's called Ao Vivo, and from it here is Sambao Sambao. Ileana Elias, here on WZUM.

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Alexa Tarantino, fine on saxophone. They're also fine on flute from her new release called The Roar and the Whisper and Luminescence. She was just in town with the Jazz at Lincoln Center Orchestra, along with the Pittsburgh Symphony Orchestra and Wynton Marsalis. These are Sounds of Jazz on the Weekend. I'm Scott Hanley, here with guitarist Juan Carlos Quintero up next from his new release, and here with Luis Conte on percussion and Justo Amario on reeds, softly as in a morning sunrise.

0: When I think of Billie Holiday, she's a hero to me. She's my Joan of Arc. And so Lady Sings the Blues, both in the sort of cinematic construction of the song and the melody and the lyrics, it positions her as that heroine that I imagine her as.
1: That was the voice of Andromeda Touré. And in the 8th episode from our 13-part series, No Regrets, The Music and Spirit of Billie Holiday, we'll hear her voice and many others as we explore Billie's compositions, songs she either wrote herself or with collaborators. I'm Rhonda Hamilton. I'll be your host for this program, and I hope you'll join me.
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Gregory Groover on sax from his new release called Old New and the tune Sumner. Before that, Troy Roberts featured on sax with Pat Bianchi at the organ from this new release called Confluence and the tune Wise One. Pat Bianchi with Troy Roberts. These are Sounds of Jazz on your weekend. I'm Scott Hanley here with Sounds of Ellington out of Chicago. Vocalist Paul Marinaro from his recent release called Mood Ellington. Here's Love You Madly, Paul Marinaro.

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1: In books and on television, Michael Connelly's character, Detective Harry Bosch, finds comfort and solace in the music of Miles Davis, Frank Morgan, Chet Baker. In the movie Pleasantville, characters learn about the wider world beyond their town as Take Five and So What play. And in a Volkswagen ad, the young man takes his grandfather out of the nursing home for a wild joyride to the sound of Charles Mingus. 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

Chick Corea, solo piano from this newly released recording done several years ago now called Forever Yours, the farewell performance. And therewith, Smoke Gets in Your Eyes, the late Chick Corea. These are Sounds of Jazz on our weekend with the new one up next from saxophonist Javon Jackson, music of Bob Dylan, here featuring Nicole Zoraitis on the vocal of Forever Young, Javon Jackson's new Bob Dylan tribute.

Music of Henry Mancini, done there by guitarist Juan Carlos Quintero from his new release called Slight Accent, recorded over several years, in this case featuring Toots Thielemans on harmonica from a few years back, Slow Hot Wind from guitarist Juan Carlos Quintero. These are Sounds of Jazz on the Weekend. I'm Scott Hanley, and here with Joyful Foundation, a new release from the band known as Entre Amigos, joined here by trumpeter Justin Copeland, and doing music of Justin Copeland from the new CD, Joyful Foundation, the band Entre Amigos on Weekend Jazz.

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1: Dakota Staton, singer with perfect pitch, a graduate of Pittsburgh's Westinghouse High School, and notable as a youth working with Carl McVickers' K-Dets, along with Grover Mitchell and

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Dakota works with Nelson Riddle, Harry Sweets Edison, Hank Jones, Toots Thielemans, George Shearing, and much more. Gee.

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1: Sounds of Jazz on WZUM here with David Bassey, the vocalist from his new release called The War Within. Here's Something Fried. David Bassey on Weekend Jazz.

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A new release out from pianist Billy Childs called Triumvirate, and from it there, Lazy Afternoon. He's a fine composer in his own right, but they're taking the tune by Jerome Moross. It also had lyrics by John Latouche. Billy Childs at the piano with Lazy Afternoon. I'm Scott Hanley here with Jazz on Your Weekend, and up next, a project called Simply Spring, and its songs all about spring. Tierney Sutton on the vocal, Tamir Hendelman on piano, and spring will be a little late this year.

using words, create melodies. I love to swing, make that toe tap and hip hop thing. It brings me joy when a song that I sing to your heart. Music explores, release all of those deep thoughts. Sometimes when you're having a hard day, or when you're about to lose faith, a song will come on, put a smile on your face. I love to sing, using words, create melodies about everything, things I've been through and what I'm ashamed.

melodies about everything, things I've been through and what I'm wishing. Bringing me joy when songs touch my heart, music explores, closes a one so we can afford. Sometimes on a hard day, or when you're about to lose faith,

with J.D. Allen on sax, Ingmar Thomas on trumpet. That is Lisa Hilton at the piano from her new release called Extended Daydream, and the tune Here and There and Back and Forth. Before that, vocalist Roderick Harper from his new release called Confidence, and that was Put a Smile on Your Face. Up next, a very different project for Bill Frisell, the great innovative guitarist. It was recorded in Denver, Colorado in April of last year, and it features instrumentation that includes violin, viola, cello, bass, and Rudy Royston at the drums. Here with In My Dreams, new release title track from Bill Frisell.

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At the keyboard, that is Benji Parecki from the new release All That Matters and the tune Headed Home. Benji Parecki. These are Sounds of Jazz on the Weekend. I'm Scott Hanley, and here's the new one from vocalist Stacy Kent. It's called A Time for Love, and from it, here is Lucky to Be Me. Stacy Kent on Weekend Jazz.

That is a band called the Heisenberg Uncertainty Players. And they're with their new release called Return to the Enchanted Forest. And they're the tune Catalpa, the Heisenberg Uncertainty Players. I'm Scott Hanley here with Jazz on Your Weekend on WZUM, turning next to a fine vocalist by the name of Alex Robinson from her new release called I Really Oughta Tell You and If the Moon Turns Green from Alex Robinson on WZUM.

Vocalist Alex Robinson and If the Moon Turns Green. I'm Scott Hanley here on the Pittsburgh Jazz Channel, WZUM, turning next to guitarist Julian Lage from his recent release called Scenes from Above, and here featuring also John Modesky. Remember him from Modesky, Martin, and Wood? He's at the keys. The tune is called Something More. 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

a project with four notable singers called The Sistering, Kate McGarry, Lenora Zenzeli-Helm, Lois Deloach, and Nina Freelon, and they're doing It Had to Be You, and also featuring a bit of trombone work there by Robert Trowers. I'm Scott Hanley here on WZUM with Jazz on Your Weekend, and the new one from bassist Corcoran Holt called Freedom of Art, recorded in Tempe, Arizona, and from it here's the track Ray Ray, Corcoran Holt, on Weekend Jazz.

0: Jazz Central from WZOM.org. Sounds for this Saturday include Amy Peck and friends at the Uncork Jazz Club in Sharpsburg at 5 o'clock. At 6 tonight, Swing Dance at the Ruckus Cafe in Shaler with Swing Dynamique plus Greg Smith. Tonight at 6 and at 8:30, an evening with Tamara Tooney with Christian Sands at MCG Jazz in Manchester. Mike Tamaro on sax, also with some new arrangements for Mike. Jay Ashby on trombone, Tommy Lehman trumpet, Ian Ashby on bass, and Jason Washington Jr. at the drums, and Tamara Tooney at the vocals. 6:30, it's Kenny Stockard at Eddie V's. The Bill Hyde Organ Trio at Quilnelma downtown tonight at 7. Bill at the organ and on vocals, Dwayne Dolphin on bass, Roger Humphreys at the drums. Guitarist Aaron LeWinter at the Uncork Jazz Club in Sharpsburg for the late set tonight. That'll be at 7:30. On Sunday, Alex Perez with his trio at Shoe Brew in Zelianople. That's at 10 o'clock. At noon, the Thomas Went Jazz Brunch at Golden Age Beer Company in Homestead, noon until 3. 6 o'clock tomorrow night, the Alex Peck Trio at Eddie V's downtown. Alex on drums and vocals, Skip Peck piano, Brian Stahursky bass. Monday night, Maria Bacotes Bay at Eddie V's downtown. On Tuesday, vocalist Jessica Lee at the Mr. Mr. Supper Club in Cranberry. Also, Grace Elliott at Eddie V's downtown. The jam session with Kenny Blake at Joey's The Edge in Export. And Howie Alexander, John Hall, and Dennis Garner with the smooth jam at the Genuine Pub in Verona. Quick look at Wednesday, the DiMuccio Duo at the Uncork Jazz Club, Megan Paulette at Eddie Merlot's, music of Stevie Wonder, a wine pairings dinner at Quilnelma downtown, Grace Elliott at Mr. Mister, Chantel Joseph at Eddie V's, Kenny Blake and the New Hip at Asti's in North Braddock, and a Sarah Vaughan live recordings presentation with Thomas Went at the Mount Lebanon Public Library. Details, directions, and more, Jazz Central is at WZUM.org.
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0: Sounds of jazz on the weekend. Here, the new one from pianist and vocalist Diane Marino. It's called Live at Vitello's, and here with a fascinating blending together of the Chopin Prelude No. 28 and How Insensitive. Diane Marino, here on Weekend Jazz.

0: Thank you. Thank you very much.
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A band regularly heard on Monday nights at the Zalgaz Grotto on Stadium Boulevard in Ann Arbor. That is the Paul Keller Orchestra. They're doing music of Greg Hill. New release called Thank You Notes, the music of Greg Hill, and from it the tune Dalla Holla. Bassist Paul Keller and the orchestra. These are Sounds of Jazz on the Weekend. I'm Scott Hanley here on the Pittsburgh Jazz Channel, WZUM. Turning next to a band known as Le Cats, which if you spell the last name Stachel backwards, that's the name of the band. On woodwinds, it's led by Karen Stachel and Norbert Stachel, and here they are with Upper West Side Story, Le Cats, from their new release called Live at the Break Room.

Scholar, bandleader, saxophonist, and dancer Adam Lee Morgan has been on tour on the West Coast to celebrate the music of Mary Lou Williams with the Mary Lou Williams Rejuvenation Project. We talked with Adam about that earlier this week while he was still in San Francisco, and we'll talk about him coming back home at the end of May for a concert in Rankin. Also, other highlights of the Pittsburgh jazz scene, including June events like the Roger Humphreys Boat Ride and the Sean Jones Miles at 100 event. All of that coming up on The Scene. Saturday at noon, Sunday at 5 on WZUM.

from New Orleans. That is the NOLA Resistance Quintet, the NRQ, and Everybody's Crying Mercy, featuring a vocal there by Philip Manuel. The NOLA Resistance Quintet. Scott Hanley here with Sounds of Jazz on our weekend here on the Pittsburgh Jazz Channel, WZUM. Turning out to Cologne in Germany with Kurt Elling and the WDR Big Band, the new release called In the Brass Palace. From it, here's Steppin' Out.

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Monica Herzig at the piano from her new release called Transparent, along with her husband on guitar and also banjo-tar, Peter Keenley. This new recording has double meanings to it. They are the parents of a trans person as well. And from this new release, we heard the tune Invincible. Monica Herzig, brand new release. Scott Hanley here with Sounds of Jazz on our weekend with music close to home for many of us from Detroit. That is this new recording from 1960 that's been lost for decades now at Baker's Keyboard Lounge with the Oscar Peterson Trio, with Pittsburgh's Ray Brown at the bass, Ed Thigpen at the drums, and Oscar at the piano, here with Spozen, here on Weekend Jazz.

Melissa Aldana from her new release called Feline, and they're with Dime Si Eres Tu. Melissa Aldana. Scott Antley here with Sounds of Jazz on the Weekend on the Pittsburgh Jazz Channel, WZUM, finishing out with a new one from trumpeter Arturo Sandoval, a wide-ranging project called Sangu, and here is Panza. Arturo Sandoval on WZUM.

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That tune is called Yada Yada, and it predates Seinfeld by many years, but there with a tune called Yada Yada from Phil Kelly and the Prevailing Winds. Pete Chrisleeb on tenor sax, Jay Thomas at the trumpet. I'm Scott Hanley here with Jazz on Our Weekend, turning to pianist George Cables. His recent release is called I Hear Echoes, and it's kind of a tribute to a lot of his jazz piano mentors and influences, in this case, Horace Silver. George Cables here with the Horace Silver tune, Peace, on Weekend Jazz.

Scholar, band leader, saxophonist, and dancer Adam Lee Morgan has been on tour on the West Coast to celebrate the music of Mary Lou Williams with the Mary Lou Williams Rejuvenation Project. We talked with Adam about that earlier this week while he was still in San Francisco, and we'll talk about him coming back home at the end of May for a concert in Rankin. Also, other highlights of the Pittsburgh jazz scene, including June events like the Roger Humphreys Boat Ride and the Sean Jones Miles at 100 event. All of that coming up on The Scene. Saturday at noon, Sunday at 5 on WZUM.

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Oscar Peterson at the piano from a 1960 release called Oscar Peterson Plays the Duke Ellington Songbook, with Barney Kessel joining on guitar and just a sittin' and a rockin'. Oscar Peterson at the piano. Before that, we heard from Sarah Vaughan, who was also on the Verve record label for a number of years. But before that, she was on the Mercury record label, and a lot of great recordings came out of that association. Here with Thad Jones on the trumpet, we heard Sarah Vaughan and You'd Be So Nice to Come Home To. Sarah Vaughan from the complete Sarah Vaughan on Mercury, Volume 3. Listening to Sounds of Jazz on the weekend, the new one from trumpeter Thomas Marriott is called Screen Time, and here he is with Dexter's tune. Dexter Gordon did a really great movie called Round Midnight. Here's Thomas Marriott with Dexter's tune from the release Screen Time.

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Guitarist Calvin Keyes from a release called An Evening with Calvin Keyes, and that was All Blues. These are Sounds of Jazz on the Weekend. I'm Scott Hanley, and here it's Art Blakey from the release called Just Coolin'. Art Blakey and the Jazz Messengers, he of course at the drums, Lee Morgan on trumpet, Bobby Timmons on piano, Hank Mobley on tenor sax. Just Coolin' with Art Blakey and the Jazz Messengers.

That's guitarist Tom Rotella from his recent release called Side Hustle, the Tad Dameron tune, On a Misty Night. You're listening to Sounds of Jazz on the Weekend, turning next to Rahsaan Barber from his new release called Rahsaan Barber Mosaic with Quarantine Queens with Nathan Warner on trumpet.

0: 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And on the eighth part of our 13-part series, No Regrets, The Music and Spirit of Billie Holiday, we'll explore Billie's compositions. I'm Rhonda Hamilton. I'll be your host for this program, and I hope you'll join me.
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Wynton Marsalis at the trumpet from Standard Time Volume 2, Intimacy Calling, and the tune When It's Sleepy Time Down South. Wynton Marsalis. I'm Scott Hanley with Jazz on Your Weekend. Up next, vibraphonist Warren Wolf from his release History of the Vibraphone with Tim Green on alto sax, and this is The Midnight Sun. Warren Wolf.

Hey, this is Kurt Elling. You are listening to WZUM, Pittsburgh Jazz Channel, on purpose. This is not by accident. That makes you hip.

Nat King Cole at the piano and on vocal from the album After Midnight, Harry Sweets Edison at the trumpet, and we heard Route 66, if you ever planned to motor west. Before that, a pianist very much appreciative of the style of Nat King Cole, B.G. Adair, and we heard Oh Look at Me Now from her recording A Time for Love, Jazz Piano Romance. B.G. Adair, a staple in the Nashville scene for many, many years. I'm Scott Hanley here with Jazz on Our Weekend, going down to a New Orleans feel here with saxophonist Randall Despommier, joined by David Torkanowski at the piano. This is called Dying to Live from the release South from Randall Despommier.

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Elias Haslanger on tenor sax with Ellis Marsalis on piano, and the tune Eugene and Marie. The title of the album is Kicks Are for Kids, which may not mean anything to younger kids today, but if you watch television in the 60s and 70s, you know that TV commercial, maybe. Elias Haslanger. I'm Scott Hanley with Jazz on Our Weekend with Kenny Burrell up next on guitar from the album Blue Muse, Tom Rainier on piano, Herman Riley on flute, and here is On Wings of the Spirit, guitarist Kenny Burrell.

Marina Albero at the piano, and a new release called A Nomad of Sound. The tune was called Old Song on this new release. Sounds of Jazz continue here with Brian Bromberg on bass and the tune Pensativa.

0: Jazz Central from WZOM.org. Sounds for this Saturday include Amy Peck and friends at the Uncork Jazz Club in Sharpsburg at 5 o'clock. At 6 tonight, Swing Dance at the Ruckus Cafe in Shaler with Swing Dynamique plus Greg Smith. Tonight at 6 and at 8:30, an evening with Tamara Tooney with Christian Sands at MCG Jazz in Manchester. Mike Tamaro on sax, also with some new arrangements for Mike. Jay Ashby on trombone, Tommy Lehman trumpet, Ian Ashby on bass, and Jason Washington Jr. at the drums, and Tamara Tooney at the vocals. 6:30, it's Kenny Stockard at Eddie V's. The Bill Hyde Organ Trio at Quinalma downtown tonight at 7. Bill at the organ and on vocals, Dwayne Dolphin on bass, Roger Humphreys at the drums. Guitarist Aaron LeWinter at the Uncork Jazz Club in Sharpsburg for the late set tonight. That'll be at 7:30. On Sunday, Alex Perez with his trio at Shoe Brew in Zelianople. That's at 10 o'clock. At noon, the Thomas Went Jazz Brunch at Golden Age Beer Company in Homestead, noon until 3. 6 o'clock tomorrow night, the Alex Peck Trio at Eddie V's downtown. Alex on drums and vocals, Skip Peck piano, Brian Stahursky bass. Monday night, Maria Bacotes Bay at Eddie V's downtown. On Tuesday, vocalist Jessica Lee at the Mr. Mr. Supper Club in Cranberry. Also, Grace Elliott at Eddie V's downtown. The jam session with Kenny Blake at Joey's The Edge in Export. And Howie Alexander, John Hall, and Dennis Garner with the smooth jam at the Genuine Pub in Verona. Quick look at Wednesday, the DiMuccio Duo at the Uncork Jazz Club, Megan Paulette at Eddie Merlot's, music of Stevie Wonder, a wine pairings dinner at Quinalma downtown, Grace Elliott at Mr. Mister, Chantel Joseph at Eddie V's, Kenny Blake and the New Hip at Asti's in North Braddock, and a Sarah Vaughan live recordings presentation with Thomas Went at the Mount Lebanon Public Library. Details, directions, and more, Jazz Central is at WZUM.org.
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0: Sounds of weekend jazz here, pianist Tyler Henderson from the new release called Love Endures. The tune is Why Are You Not Here? 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

Karen Allison there on the vocal of I've Got Eyes. Wild for You, the release. Danny Embry featured on guitar. I'm Scott Hanley here with Jazz on Your Weekend, and you've got jazz, including a fairly new release here from saxophonist Scott Hamilton. It's called Looking Back. Jan Lundgren featured on piano. This is Shadowland from Scott Hamilton on tenor sax.

Scholar, band leader, saxophonist, and dancer Adam Lee Morgan has been on tour on the West Coast to celebrate the music of Mary Lou Williams with the Mary Lou Williams Rejuvenation Project. We talked with Adam about that earlier this week while he was still in San Francisco, and we'll talk about him coming back home at the end of May for a concert in Rankin. Also, other highlights of the Pittsburgh jazz scene, including June events like the Roger Humphreys Boat Ride and the Sean Jones Miles at 100 event. All of that coming up on The Scene. Saturday at noon, Sunday at 5 on WZUM.

From a recent release put together by Scott Dunn and vocalist Claire Martin, which is dedicated to the late writer Richard Rodney Bennett. And they're with a lovely tune called I'll Always Leave the Door a Little Open. The release is called I Watch You Sleep. Claire Martin and Scott Dunn. Also, I believe Rob Barron joins in doing some keyboard work on that as well. Scott Dunn, also a pianist. Before that, trumpeter Win Pongsikorn from his release Time Has Changed. That's a recent one there, and we heard him do Imagination. You're listening to Sounds of Jazz on the Weekend. Turning next to a saxophonist who for many years was the director of the jazz program at West Virginia University. And now he's gone back to his earlier roots in Boston, Massachusetts, and made some nice records while there too, including this new one called Firecracker with his organ trio featuring he on baritone sax, Jared Sims that is, Ken Clark at the organ, and Johnny Trauma on guitar. This is called Grits and Collards from Jared Sims.

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2: When I think of Billie Holiday, she's a hero to me. She's my Joan of Arc. And so Lady Sings the Blues, both in the sort of cinematic construction of the song and the melody and the lyrics, it positions her as that heroine that I imagine her as.
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From the new release by saxophonist John Ellis called Heroes, that one features trumpeter Michael Rodriguez on El Cid. I'm Scott Hanley here with Sounds of Jazz on the Weekend with up next Beatle Jazz, the trio, from their new release Reunion, and from the annals of the music of the Beatles, this is It's All Too Much.

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You can get it 24 hours a day, and you need it 24 hours a day.

Saxophonist Harry Allen and his trio. They're featuring bassist and vocalist Brian Carter on Unforgettable. The new release is called It Takes Three. Sounds of Jazz continue here with David Bloom from Shadow of a Soul, the release. Rob Parton featured on flugelhorn, the tune No Rerun.

The past is the present, the continuing jazz legacy of Pittsburgh. It's a CD for your gift of $120 to WZUM. This is a new musical project from Lighthouse Arts with great recordings of established Pittsburgh jazz artists, torchbearers who've kept the sounds vibrant, and new young lions blazing a musical trail with enthusiasm and vigor.

0: Recorded in Aspinwall at Hyde Studios, this CD features 22 musical notables from the Pittsburgh scene. Dwayne Dolphin, Sean Jones, Eric Johnson, Lou Stilute, Maureen Budway, Roger Humphreys, Dave Budway, James Moore, Emmett Goods, Jeff Bush, Eric DeFate, Robbie Edwards, Brett Williams, Paul Thompson, Thomas Wendt, Warren Wolf, Benny Benack III, Michael Stevenson, Evan Hetrick, Anton DeFade, and George Hyde III. 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

Blue Moon, Joe Alterman at the piano for the release Georgia Sunset. Scott Hanley here with Jazz on Her Weekend, trumpeter and flugelhornist Arturo Sandoval up next from his release My Foolish Heart and the lovely ballad Body and Soul. 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

Jane's Domain, the tune there. Trumpeter Brian Swartz from his release To Be With You. Brian Swartz out of the Los Angeles scene. Up next, out of the New York scene, but also originally from Australia, bassist and vocalist Nikki Perrott, and she did Both Sides Now from her recent one called Feeling Groovy. You're listening to Sounds of Jazz on the Weekend. Scott Hanley here with the Vancouver scene showing up from a 1960s recording that's been brought back to life courtesy of producer Corey Weeds. It's the Dave Robbins Big Band, here featuring Fraser McPherson on tenor sax, Dave Robbins on trombone. The tune is Africa Lights from this new reissue, Happy Faces, from the Dave Robbins Big Band.

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AAMI offers instruction for all races, all ages, children through seniors. All are invited. The Afro-American Music Institute, 7131 Hamilton Avenue, Homewood, 412-241-6775.

Scholar, band leader, saxophonist, and dancer Adam Lee Morgan has been on tour on the West Coast to celebrate the music of Mary Lou Williams with the Mary Lou Williams Rejuvenation Project. We talked with Adam about that earlier this week while he was still in San Francisco, and we'll talk about him coming back home at the end of May for a concert in Rankin. Also, other highlights of the Pittsburgh jazz scene, including June events like the Roger Humphreys Boat Ride and the Sean Jones Miles at 100 event. All of that coming up on The Scene. Saturday at noon, Sunday at 5 on WZUM.

The musical couple of Kate Baker and Vic Uris on guitar, and God Only Knows. A different turn on The Beach Boys. Return to Shore, the release. They're from Kate Baker and Vic Uris. These are Sounds of Jazz on the Weekend. I am Scott Hanley, and here on tenor sax is Dave Tofani. The release is called An American Garden, and from it the tune Rough Ride from Dave Tofani.

Diane Marino and her new release called Back to Brazil, and that was Incompatible Thoughts. I'm Scott Hanley here with Jazz on Our Weekend, turning next to the new release by the group The Empress, which is a quartet of award-winning saxophonists led by Purim Jean, joined also by Arena Terracuba, Chelsea Barrett, and Lauren Sevian. Here featuring the leader of the band, Purim Jean, on Everything Happens to Me. From this new release called Square One, this is The Empress.

0: it's Billie Holiday. And on the eighth part of our 13-part series, No Regrets, The Music and Spirit of Billie Holiday, we'll explore Billie's compositions. I'm Rhonda Hamilton. I'll be your host for this program, and I hope you'll join me.
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2: 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Sounds from the David Throckmorton Quartet, the George Hyde III Trio, the Howie Alexander Trio, and the Nosmo King Trio, including the talents of Scott Bonney, John Shannon, Tony DePaulis, Antonio Cruz, Paul Thompson, Thomas Wendt, and more.

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Vocalist Janice Siegel, who worked for many years with the vocal group Manhattan Transfer, and for many of the years, most of the years they were together, the pianist on those dates was Yaron Gershovsky. Here with Janice Siegel on her new release, The Colors of My Life, Janice Siegel with That's My Style. I'm Scott Hanley here with Jazz on Your Weekend with new sounds up next from Tom Wakeling at the bass, from his one called West by Northwest, with Jason Carter on trumpet and Angelou Versace on piano. Here's the Watergate Blues. New sounds from Tom Wakeling on Weekend Jazz.

0: Love Comes Along Once in a Lifetime. Bob Wilbur on clarinet from the album called Bob Wilbur and Friends. They're with Anthy Sarpia on tenor sax and the album What Swing Is All About. Bob Wilbur and Friends here on Weekend Jazz. Before that, Ella Fitzgerald from the Duke Ellington Songbook Collection on Verve Records. Duke Ellington at the piano. Ella on the vocal of I'm Beginning to See the Light. These are Sounds of Jazz on the Weekend with new music up next from Mark Granfield on the vocal of Just One of Those Things. Adam Birnbaum at the piano. This is Mark Granfield on Weekend Jazz.
1: It was just one of those things, one of those crazy things, one of those bells that now and then rings. Just one of those things. Yeah, it was just one of those nights, one of those fabulous flights.

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1: Let's take a moment out of jazz for your Saturday to get a look at the area weather from WZUM. Look for a chance of a shower or thunderstorm throughout the day, increasing clouds, the high headed to 81. Still a chance of a shower or thunderstorm for this evening, mostly cloudy, the low near 62. And a chance of showers, maybe a thunderstorm in the afternoon for tomorrow, partly sunny, the high headed to right about 84. That's a look at your area weather from WZUM. 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Taking a look at a couple for tomorrow. At 10 a.m., you'll find the Rich Zabinski Trio at Shoe Brew in Zelianople. And at noon, look for the Thomas Wendt Quartet to be at the Golden Age Beer Company in Homestead. You can find details on these events as well as plenty of others taking place all over by just clicking on Jazz Central at WZUM.org. There's more great jazz on the way.

Andre Previn at the piano there from the lovely release called After Hours. Ray Brown on bass, Joe Pass on guitar, and All the Things You Are. Let's stay on the delicate side of things here. A 1992 recording that followed up after a release that actually came out in 94 at the Delaware Water Gap Club, the Deerhead Inn. This is Keith Jarrett at the piano, joined by Gary Peacock bass, Paul Motion on drums, and How Long Has This Been Going On? The release is called More from the Deerhead Inn. Keith Jarrett.

Brooks Bartlett. I want to urge you to support our 24-hour-a-day jazz station, WZUM.

Larry Vukovic at the piano with After Hours from the release Blue Balkan Then and Now. These are Sounds of Jazz on the Weekend. Wayne Escoffrey joins us next on sax with Dave Kokoski on piano. The tune is Quarter Moon from Wayne Escoffrey.

0: Jazz Central from WZOM.org. Sounds for this Saturday include Amy Peck and friends at the Uncorked Jazz Club in Sharpsburg at 5 o'clock. At 6 tonight, Swing Dance at the Ruckus Cafe in Shaler with Swing Dynamique plus Greg Smith. Tonight at 6 and at 8:30, an evening with Tamara Tooney with Christian Sands at MCG Jazz in Manchester. Mike Tamaro on sax, also with some new arrangements for Mike. Jay Ashby on trombone, Tommy Lehman trumpet, Ian Ashby on bass, and Jason Washington Jr. at the drums, and Tamara Tooney at the vocals. 6:30, it's Kenny Stockard at Eddie V's. The Bill Hyde Organ Trio at Quinalma downtown tonight at 7. Bill at the organ and on vocals, Dwayne Dolphin on bass, Roger Humphreys at the drums. Guitarist Aaron LeWinter at the Uncorked Jazz Club in Sharpsburg for the late set tonight. That'll be at 7:30. On Sunday, Alex Perez with his trio at Shoe Brew in Zelianople. That's at 10 o'clock. At noon, the Thomas Went Jazz Brunch at Golden Age Beer Company in Homestead, noon until 3. 6 o'clock tomorrow night, the Alex Peck Trio at Eddie V's downtown. Alex on drums and vocals, Skip Peck piano, Brian Stahursky bass. Monday night, Maria Bacotes Bay at Eddie V's downtown. On Tuesday, vocalist Jessica Lee at the Mr. Mr. Supper Club in Cranberry. Also Grace Elliott at Eddie V's downtown. The jam session with Kenny Blake at Joey's The Edge in Export. And Howie Alexander, John Hall, and Dennis Garner with the smooth jam at the Genuine Pub in Verona. Quick look at Wednesday, the DiMuccio Duo at the Uncorked Jazz Club, Megan Paulette at Eddie Merlot's, music of Stevie Wonder, a wine pairings dinner at Quinalma downtown, Grace Elliott at Mr. Mister, Chantel Joseph at Eddie V's, Kenny Blake and the New Hip at Asti's in North Braddock, and a Sarah Vaughan live recordings presentation with Thomas Went at the Mount Lebanon Public Library. Details, directions, and more, Jazz Central is at WZUM.org.
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2: Hi, I'm Kate Borger, and it's time for Rhythmining. Today, celebrating the birthday of the brilliant Thomas Fatzwaller.

A very cool and contemporary version of the great Fats Waller composition, Jitterbug Waltz, a new version from the Emmett Cohen Trio. We started off the set with Handful of Keys from Fats Waller, and then it was I'm Crazy About My Baby, Fats Waller, and we are celebrating Fats Waller's May 21st birthday here on Rhythmining on WZUM, the Pittsburgh Jazz Channel. Good morning and welcome to Rhythmining. I'm Kate Borcher. Fats Waller was born in my hometown of New York City in 1904, May 21st, 1904. Lived, unfortunately, short life, only till the age of 39, but what a legacy he left in that short time. Phenomenal piano playing, phenomenal compositions, incredible wit and humor, just joy personified, in my opinion. And he is one of my absolute favorite artists, so I'm glad to be celebrating his birthday today with you. We only have an hour, so I'm going to stop talking and get right into the song, Keepin' Out of Mischief Now. That has one of his collaborations with the great lyricist Andy Razzoff. And we're going to hear a version from Dinah Washington, followed by a version from Fats Waller himself.

That rhythm man. Fats Waller wrote the music, Andy Razzaf wrote the lyrics, and that was a version from Louis Armstrong. We started off that set with Keepin' Out of Mischief Now, two versions, one from Dinah Washington, followed by one by Fats Waller. Then we heard another collaboration between Fats Waller and Andy Razzaf, the classic Ain't Misbehavin', interpreted by Willie Nelson. I'm Kate Borger, celebrating Fats Waller's May 21st birthday here with you on Rhythmining. I want to thank you so much for joining me. And we're going to go next to two versions of the 1925 song, Squeeze Me. So Fats Waller was all of 21 years old when he wrote this. The first version is from Maria Muldaur, and then we'll hear one from Duquesne, Pennsylvania's own Earl Father Hines.

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Lulu's back in town. Fats Waller. We're celebrating Fats Waller's birthday here on Rhythmining today. I'm Kate Borger. Thanks so much for joining me. That set consisted of two versions of Squeeze Me, Maria Muldaur starting it off, and then we heard from Earl Father Hines. We heard Alan Austin Bishop doing the vocals for I'm Gonna Sit Right Down and Write Myself a Letter. Then it was another wonderful instrumental performed by Alan Toussaint of Fats Waller's Viper's Drag right into Lulu's Back in Town. We're going to continue the music now with not one, not two, not three, not four, but five versions of Honeysuckle Rose. Now, you may think I'm overdoing it, but the truth is there are 848 recorded versions of Honeysuckle Rose. So this is just a drop in the bucket, and they're all quite different from one another, starting off here with Fats Waller. Honeysuckle Rose, lyrics by Andy Razzaf.

0: five versions of Honeysuckle Rose. We started off with Fats Waller, then it was Mary Lou Williams. Dee Dee Bridgewater with Bill Charlotte, that's the newest version in the bunch. We also heard there Django Reinhardt and Stefan Grappelli, and finally Ella Fitzgerald. Kate Forger with you on Rhythmining as we celebrate the May 21st birthday of Fats Waller. And I'm going to leave you with two more tunes. My favorite, I mean, I just can't get over how funny this tune is. Oh, it's Your Feet's Too Big. I had to play this. Fats Waller, Your Feet's Too Big, followed by one more version of Jitterbug Waltz, one of the most beautiful tunes, performed here by Stefan Grappelli and Toots Thielemans. I want to thank you so much for tuning in and let you know I have a website where you can find out more about this music, and you can also find out about concerts going on this summer for free in the Pittsburgh region. 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One word, kateborgerjazz.com. Thanks for tuning in. Have a great week. Stay well and safe, and I will see you next time.
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2: Hi, I'm Scott Hanley, and welcome to The Scene, our program of new jazz, jazz news, and interviews on the Pittsburgh Jazz Channel, WZUM. This time around, we visit with Mary Lou Williams advocate Adam Lee Morgan, who's been touring the West Coast, and he'll be bringing that band back, the Mary Lou Williams Revitalization Project, to Pittsburgh for a gig at the end of the month. We'll talk with Adam during the program today, and actually we talked to him while he was still in San Francisco, about a tour that went from San Diego all the way up to Washington State, how it was received, and why he did it. He's still a PhD candidate in the Jazz Studies program at the University of Pittsburgh. A lot of great stories about more that he's discovering about the music of Mary Lou Williams and how people enjoy it. Also coming up on the scene, we'll be going into highlights of guitarist Al Shulman and vocalist Stacy Shulman. They'll be coming to Kwon Alma on June the 4th with their new release called Crazy World from their duo called As Is. A lot of other highlights to look at: the Roger Humphreys boat ride to the Gateway Clipper Fleet at the end of June. Also, Sean Jones and a special Miles at 100 event at the August Wilson African American Cultural Center. That's coming up June 23rd. Plus, there's summer jazz coming to the Cultural District and also to the city parks, and so much more. Find all of that at the Jazz Central calendar at WZUM.org. During this hour, we will also hear music from Bill Frizzell, who's coming to play at City Winery, and Reed Hoysen Project. He'll be playing as a part of the Cultural Trust events going on downtown, and we'll do a vocal with Lisa Blyle as a part of a project with the Reed Hoysen Project during the show. We'll sit back and relax. We're going to do a lot of Mary Lou Williams and Andy Kirk and the Clouds of Joy here on the program. Starting out here, these are all going to be charts that Mary Lou wrote. This is a 12-piece band, which is about the same size, by the way, that Roger Humphrey's Little Big Band will be bringing to the Gateway Clipper Fleet on June 28th. Here's Andy Kirk and his Clouds of Joy with Mary Lou Williams at the piano, and the tune is Walkin' and Swingin' here on the scene on WZUM.

Walking and Swinging. That is Andy Kirk and his Clouds of Joy from the Kansas City days of Andy Kirk with Mary Lou Williams writing and arranging and playing piano. Up next, a great tune called The Lady Who Swings the Band, also another Mary Lou Williams original. Andy Kirk with Mary Lou Williams here on The Scene on WZUM.

afternoon. Here of late she's playing with a band. Let me tell you of this baby and the baby grand. When you hear a hot

0: Andy Kirk's 12 Clouds of Joy, the vocal there by Fa Terrell, and The Lady Who Swings the Band, written by and composed by Mary Lou Williams. She was also the principal arranger for that little big band back in the 1930s. Which turns us now to saxophonist, arranger, and dancer, and scholar, Adam Lee Morgan. Now, we've gotten to know Adam Lee over the past few years as his advocacy for Mary Lou Williams and swing-era sounds, and also the importance of dance to jazz. And he contacted us recently as he was out on the West Coast finishing up a tour with the Mary Lou Williams Revitalization Project, which he ended up getting a gig, which then turned into many gigs. So let's go to the conversation with Adam Lee Morgan and his West Coast tour. We are speaking to Adam Lee Morgan, the saxophonist, scholar, band leader, arranger, composer, provocateur, if you will, of the music of jazz, who has been in Pittsburgh for a number of years now, but right now has been away from us because he's been doing a West Coast tour with your revisiting the world of swing-era jazz out in California.
1: Yeah, not just California, Seattle area, Portland, so Washington, Oregon, and California. We did the big band works, revitalizing the big band works of Mary Lou Williams. We did 9 performances across 13 days, starting April 26th up in Seattle and stretching all the way down to San Diego was the farthest we got. But our last show was actually on Williams' birthday back in at the Atomic Ballroom in Irvine, California on May 8th.
0: Why did you do this and how was it received?
1: Well, the reason I did it was, you know, this is the project. This is making sure that Williams music gets heard and known. And all of these people understand that, you know, she was the person who created this music and her legacy was lasting and echoed throughout all of jazz, you know, which has always been part of my project. But I had an opportunity to do it. It all started with I'll be a little bit Pennsylvanian here and say the keystone of the whole thing was they asked me to come out to Seattle to do the project. The person who organizes live music events for the Reverie Ballroom in Seattle, which is a big place for swing dancing and ballroom dancing in general, the person, Frances Wolf, she knew about the project from my many social media interactions. And she was like, I am really interested in bringing this project out. I think the idea of giving people platforms who maybe are not the most well-known is really important. And she says, I want you to come out with your project. And I said, well, okay, if I'm going to go to the West Coast, I might as well go to the West Coast. You know, I'm from California, so I grew up here in the San Francisco Bay Area where I currently am. And so it was a good opportunity to come back to my roots. And I was in Los Angeles before I was in Pittsburgh, and I led a big band in L.A., so I had some pretty good connections down in Southern California. So I figured let's just make it happen and had some great performances, some mostly performances for dance audiences, which is, of course, I think very important. The whole reason for the music was to make music for dancing at the time, which is also part of my mission to make sure that we don't forget that the music has a function, right? It is a social function, right? It is more than just, you know, sounds and notes. It drives community and things like that. One of the things I've encountered as a jazz person is sort of this disconnect between the music for dancing and jazz. And so, you know, trying to make sure that these things stay connected. We did a bunch of swing dances. We did a couple of jazz societies. We played a lovely little tiny jazz community in Olympia, Washington, and they were absolutely blown away. They're used to having real small groups in their space, and the fact that they had a 14-piece band in their tiny little Eagles Club was really fun, and they loved it. That organization in particular is run by, you know, all women too, and they were just really tickled that we had this feature of this female composer. It was a great experience. It was an expensive experience.
0: Well, we're so glad you did it, but also making this music live on in a way beyond just vinyl or acetates that can be shared with others for generations to come.
1: Yeah, well, that's Mary Lou Williams' legacy, right? She said as part of her, you know, founding documents for the Mary Lou Williams Foundation to make sure that specifically she was talking about children, but she said to make sure that the music is heard in concert. You know, she didn't want jazz to be a thing that people experience just by, you know, listening to recordings. She wanted people to go out there and experience it live, both as the performers and as the audience. So yeah, I feel very strongly that I'm living up to her legacy.
0: Well, nothing breathes like a big band.
1: The big band, it speaks without the need for a lot of amplification, sound reinforcement. I feel it just gives you that real connection to the players. And again, I was mentioning community. Where else do you get a chance to get together with 12 to 16 to 17 or more of your peers and play some jazz? That big band just gives you that space to do it.
0: We'll go back to a bit more of our conversation with Adam Lee Morgan shortly, but first let's do a little bit more of Mary Lou Williams' music as done by Andy Kirk and his 12 Clouds of Joy. Corky, and first here is Bearcat Shuffle.

0: The tune is Corky. There, Andy Kirk and his 12 Clouds of Joy, a tune written by Mary Lou Williams, arranged by Mary Lou Williams, and featuring at the piano Mary Lou Williams. I'm Scott Hanley here on The Scene on the Pittsburgh Jazz Channel, WZUM. A lot of the topic of the program is Mary Lou Williams and her music and her influence. And to that, we turn to scholar, bandleader, saxophonist, and dancer Adam Lee Morgan. He just got done with a West Coast tour with the Mary Lou Williams Revitalization Project and now is coming back to play a gig in Pittsburgh. Coming at the end of May, you'll be coming to Rankin at a wonderful hall to share what you've learned on tour, I guess, in a way.
1: Absolutely. Among many other things, we're doing the Adam Lee Morgan Jazz Orchestra at the Rankin Croatian Home. It's this beautiful ballroom on 4th Avenue in Rankin. It was built in the teens, I believe, but it was dedicated for use as a ballroom in 1926, which is conveniently 100 years ago. And it's this gorgeous ballroom. It was a dance. It was used for swing dances back in the 20s, 30s, 40s, as swing dance sort of became not the main popular form of consumption of jazz. It sort of, you know, moved on from that capacity, but they still run a lot of events there. The Tamboritzins are based there. It's a really lovely space. It's got a beautiful dance floor, a nice stage. I got connected with the folks who run the place. I did a wedding gig there, and they wanted to continue to bring function back to this beautiful old ballroom space. So I'm trying to create a regular event. I'm hoping that we can launch this thing into a regular big band performance, maybe quarterly if it's really successful, maybe monthly. And I'm really trying hard. You know, it's my style to make sure that we're playing the music as authentically as possible to what it would have sounded like if you walked into a ballroom in 1926 or the 30s or 40s. You know, I mean, big band music has become, you know, so, well, there's so many writings, there's so many compositions, arrangements for big band. And so I'm trying to really capture those original essences, similar to the idea of like what Jazz at Lincoln Center does, like have that original sound and capture. And I have these collections of old stock arrangements from that time, from the 30s and 40s. And so trying to clean those up and edit those to make them very readable, and then put them on in front of audiences and really allow people to hear as closely as possible what that tunes would have sounded like at that time. So we're hoping to make it into a regular event.
0: That's Saturday, May 30th, 7 o'clock, three sets, we understand, at the Rankin Croatian Home on 4th Avenue in Rankin. We look forward to that, along with so much more. Adam Lee Morgan, so great to hear you're keeping busy and coming back home.
1: Yes, I will be getting on the road probably Wednesday or Thursday and driving. It's a long drive back to Pittsburgh, but I got a lot of friends on the way. So.
0: That's good. So another question. You've been doing a lot to make, and of course, you learn so much more by doing the music live in front of people over and over and over again.
1: Oh, yeah.
0: And, you know, when you first did the performance in the tent in Oakland, it was great. But you've learned so much more since then by making these charts breathe and live. And you have some nice YouTube videos out, but are you thinking about having any kind of recordings available soon too?
1: I am. Recording is definitely the next step of the project, but the very reality of this thing is that recording costs a lot of money. You know, I'm constantly looking for grants or support or funding, but obviously the best way for regular people to support the idea of getting a recording of this material out is to come to our concerts and you know, if we can collect money through good performance, then that gives me the ability to put on put a recording together. So it's definitely the next step of my project with the Mary Lou Williams material is to put together a recording of the reconstructed pieces. But big bands cost a lot of money. I am a scholar. I am an academic. I And my paycheck reflects that appropriately.
0: Adam Lee Morgan will keep you up to date with what you've got going on the Jazz Central calendar and regularly on the radio as we can. So glad to stay in touch.
1: Absolutely. And thank you so much for having me. It's a great opportunity to be able to get this information out there into the world.
0: Great. Adam Lee Morgan, we hope to have recordings of his orchestra soon. But for now, let's hear some more of Marilou Williams with the Andy Kirk 12 Clouds of Joy and the tune Froggy Bottom.

Boggy Bottom, where the folks don't hurry and never worry. Going down to the bottom, live my easy way.

As Is the name of the new release there from Al and Stacy Schulman. He's on guitar, she's on the vocal there with the tune Double Rainbow. From a new release they have out called Crazy World, with Corcoran Holt on bass, frequent visitor to Pittsburgh, and a native of Pittsburgh on the drums there, Jeff Tane Watts. Al and Stacy Schulman will be playing at Quinalma on Thursday, June the 4th. On Friday, June the 5th, guitarist Bill Frisell will be visiting Pittsburgh at City Winery. He has a new release out called In My Dreams, and from it we'll hear Isfahan. Bill Frisell coming to City Winery in the Strip on Friday, June the 5th. Details on that at the Jazz Central calendar at WZUM.org.

The tune is Summer's Spring. That is trumpeter Sean Jones from his 2009 release called The Search Within. And they're also featuring some really nice flute work by Erica von Kleist. And at the piano, that was Orrin Evans. Sean Jones will be back in Pittsburgh for a special Sean Jones Miles at 100 concert, a fundraiser for the Pittsburgh International Jazz Festival, coming up June 23rd at the August Wilson African American Cultural Center. We have links for that at our website. You can also go to the August Wilson site for information about that concert. June 23rd, Sean Jones Miles at 100. Also coming up in June on the 28th, the Roger Humphreys 2026 Jazz on the River Boat Ride with a little big band that'll feature guest vocalists Anita Levels and Perky Scott, but the horn section, amazing. Yoko Suzuki and Mike Tamaro on altos, Luz Talud on tenor sax, Rick Matt on baritone, Reggie Watkins trombone, and the trumpets of Ron Horton and J.D. Chasen, also Max Leek at the piano and Dwayne Dolphin on bass. Let's hear sounds from a slightly bigger big band than that. Here from a 2003 release called Don't Give Up, the Roger Humphreys Big Band, and here with Mother and Child. Roger Humphreys, the 2026 Jazz on the Riverboat Ride, coming up on June the 28th.

The Roger Humphreys Big Band there with Mother and Child. Roger Humphreys has the Riverboat Ride coming up on June 28th, which is a fundraiser for youth scholarships, as well as a great time on the river. He's also going to be a part of the kickoff of the BNY Jazz Live at Arts Landing events this summer. June 16th, it'll be Roger Humphreys' RH Factor, June the 16th at 5 until 7 p.m. in partnership with MCG Jazz. That series, going every other week, will also include Kenny Blake, Tubby Daniels, Tommy Lehman, and Reed Hoysen with his quintet. That's coming up in August on the 25th. We have all the details on that at the Jazz Central calendar. You can also find it at the Pittsburgh Cultural Trust website. We'll finish out now here with a project from the Reed Hoysen Group. It was actually the Reed Hoysen Project, but in this case with the Balcony Big Band. A lovely rendition here of Ruby My Dear, featuring Lisa Blyle on the vocal. Here on the scene on WZUM.

Hello. Welcome to the MCG Jazz Spotlight Show. My name is Marty Ashby, the executive producer here, and today we're shining the spotlight on Jamie Baum and her septet that will be here at MCG Jazz on June 26th. We're so excited to have the band here, and Jamie will actually be joining me here in the studio shortly. Jamie, if you may not be familiar with her, is one of the great flautists of our time. She's been 5 stars in Downbeat with her new recording. She's been in the top running for the Downbeat Readers Poll. She's actually won 14 times the Jazz Journalists Association Flautist of the Year. And she's really very special, and we're very excited to have her here. And talking about jazz flute players, we had the honor here at MCG Jazz to record with the great Herbie Mann some years ago. And I thought we'd start the show with Herbie. This is an Antonio Carlos Jobim composition, Caminos Cruzados, and Paul Sokolov is on bass, the great Ricky Sebastian on drums, Alain Mallet on the piano. He takes a beautiful solo, and I'm actually playing acoustic guitar on this as well. Let's kick this off with the great Herbie Mann.

0: And now joining me in the studio, Jamie Baum, who will be here with her large ensemble, if you will, is what I'm calling it. And we're so excited to have you here in Pittsburgh on June 26th. And thank you for joining me in the studio today, Jamie. How are you doing?
1: Great. Thanks for having me. Very psyched to come.
0: We're going to have a lot of fun. It's been a great year here at MCG Jazz, and I love kicking off our summer activities with this special project. Before we get into some music, let's tell the folks about the project, which was funded through Chamber Music America, a special grant that we kind of collectively pulled together to make it happen. Tell us about what folks are going to hear.
1: I recorded our CD, it's our fifth with this group, believe it or not, on Sunnyside. I've been recording for Sunnyside Records. It was a project that I'd kind of started during COVID when we were all holed up at home. And in true fashion, I sort of jump into things head first without thinking. And I was stuck inside like everybody and sort of thinking, okay, what am I going to do? Who knows when we'll get back out there touring? And luckily, I'm a composer, so I can do that at home. And I started thinking, okay, what have I not done? And I had never really written using voice. It was always just purely instrumental. And we'd done four CDs and toured all the festivals. And so I thought, oh, this is incredible. I'll have this big chunk of time. I started getting into, you know, like everybody, spending way too much time on the internet and on the computer because there's not nowhere else to go during COVID. And I found this wonderful website that Bill Moyers put up called The Poet A Day. Honestly, I've never been a poetry person, but the way he structured it was really beautiful. He sort of had a little title that was kind of pithy underneath that said, during this time of fear and the unknown, we are going to post these poems to hopefully give you some solace. And he posted the poem you could read. He posted the poet, the actual poet reading their poem, and then an interview he'd done with the poet about the poem. So it really was kind of more interesting, you know, than the usual thing. No offense to people who love poetry, because it's great. And I found poems that I could work with that really spoke to me in different ways. And so I created this project where I use vocalists who I'd always wanted to work with, Theo Bleckman, Kokai, who's kind of a rapper, and Sarah Serpa, and Aubrey Johnson, who is the niece of Lyle Mays, and wrote all this music thinking of them, thinking of my band and how I could use it. So that became our CD, What Times Are These? And in fact, very excited how it came out because it ended up getting 5 stars in Downbeat, which is really unusual. So we're going to be coming and playing most of the music from that and include a couple of things from past recordings that were quite popular. The last time we played at the Kennedy Center. With such a large band, it's kind of hard to take them on the road and the cost and getting everybody's schedule together. But luckily, we applied for this grant through Chamber Music America, who is a wonderful organization that supports things like this. And that kind of allows us to do that. So we'll head to the Rochester Jazz Festival and then make our way to Erie and play there and then Manchester Craftsman's Guild, which we're really excited about.
0: It'll be great to have you here and great to hear this music that I know took a lot of time and a lot of rehearsal and a lot of effort to pull together. Let's hear something from that. I know you sent me some tracks and I really resonated around What Kind of Times Are These? Tell us a little bit about the poem that is a part of this tune.
1: The title of the recording is What Times Are These? Because I couldn't use the whole title. There were a lot of stipulations. Mm-hmm. I had to get permission and all that kind of stuff, you know, how to use all the poems. But actually, it was by Adrienne Rich. And she'd written it based on a poem by Bertolt Brecht that he wrote around the time of the Nazi occupation. Basically saying, you know, what kinds of times are these when it's almost too dangerous to talk about trees? You know, when you're working on a project, it takes so long to write and record and get it out. And you never know if by the time it comes out, it's really going to be relevant or resonate with people. Fortunately or unfortunately, it's sort of more relevant now than even when I picked it. I really liked the poem and I could really see what I could hear, what I could do with it. And so Sarah Serpa is wonderful. I don't know if you're familiar with her or your mm-hmm. listeners, but she comes from Portugal and she has a very airy kind of straightforward voice, which I thought really worked perfectly. And of course, Brad Shepik takes a really beautiful solo. He's great in any situation. So that's kind of about that.
0: And here it is.

0: And that was What Kind of Times Are These by Jamie Baum off the new record that you'll be hearing here on June 26th when Jamie and the ensemble perform at MCG Jazz. Jamie, tell us a little bit about the band that you'll have with us.
1: I have Jonathan Finlayson, who is on the recording, and he's been playing with me for quite a long time. This time I have a wonderful alto player named Greg Ward, who's going to be playing alto sax. Chris Comer, who's been with me for quite a long time as well on French horn. He's really unique guy. You know, he's traveled with so many different musicians. He even told me when I was on tour with Leonard Bernstein, and he's first chair in New Jersey Symphony. So he's kind of a freak, you know, and in a good way. He can play anything. And then I have Brad Shepik, who has been with me for a very long time, just a wonderful guitar player. And Leo Genovese is playing piano, and I've been working with him quite a bit, and he's pretty extraordinary. He has been working with Esperanza Spalding and played with Wayne Shorter, so he's really wonderful. And then I have Ike Sturm on bass, who's really great. He plays a lot with James Darcy Argue's band and several others. And then, of course, Jeff Hirschfield, who's been with me for a long time, as you know, on drums. And I'll have Sarah Elizabeth Charles on vocals and Rich Stein on percussion.
0: Yeah, it's going to be great. Such a great band and such a diverse mix in terms of musical styles and just experiences coming together. So I'm looking forward to that. And speaking of experiences, I know you studied with a mutual friend at one point. Tell us about that.
1: When I started playing jazz flute, really, there weren't too many dedicated flute players. Many of them were doublers, like Eric Dolphy or James Moody or Frank West and, you know, all the very well-known ones. But one of the few, at least when I started, who were really dedicated were Hubert Laws, and of course there was Herbie Mann. But even Herbie and Hubert had played saxophone.
0: Sure.
1: It's interesting. I've been asked to give a paper presentation in Poland in the fall about Hubert and why he was so pivotal, because he had the classical training and the incredible flute chops, having gone to Juilliard, but he also had the jazz articulation and jazz feel and jazz language from having played saxophone. A lot of times you'll hear classical flute players and they have beautiful tone, but they don't really have the language or the feel. Or you'll hear a doubler and they have the feel and all the language, but maybe not the great sound. And so Hubert really came around at a time where he sort of was one of the few who had both, in addition to just being incredibly talented and just incredible musician. And I was very lucky that, you know, at the time when I was sort of starting out, he lived in New York City.
0: Right.
1: Of course, he moved to LA as everybody migrated there when all the movie and the jingles and everything went out that way. But when I studied with him, he was living on the Upper West Side, I think 94th Street or something. And so I got to take a few lessons with him while he was there. And we sort of remained friends. And when I played at Monterey Jazz Festival a few years ago, he was playing also, but different time. And he came to the whole set and we hung out. So it's been really fun. And it's amazing to see that he's still very inspiring, I should say, to see that he's still out there just sounding great as ever.
0: Yeah, he was here last year and we've done a lot with him. He was part of the world tour that we did with the Smithsonian Jazz Orchestra, and he's on two or three of our records. And so we've had a great experience for many years working with Hubert. Let's play something from Hubert now. What would you like to play?
1: I'd love to play Moment's Notice. I mean, I think his CTI recordings, even though some people think, you know, they were kind of commercial or slick, they were just really very forward-thinking. I mean, at that time, you know, he was combining classical ideas like Stravinsky or Ravel, you know, and nobody was really doing that. And also, they're just great-sounding recordings with so many great musicians, you know, people like Steve Gadd and Freddie Hubbard. I mean, the CTI were just so pivotal and really great. So this is a tune that he did called Moment's Notice, which actually, you know, I transcribe the solo and I teach a lot because it's a really great example of him playing sort of the typical jazz eighth notes and just really sounding great on it.
0: Yeah, it's a great record, and it does have Stevie Gadd on drums, Ron Carter's on bass, Bob James on keyboards, and see, it's David Nadian, I believe, is the saxophone player on this one, and it's just a great track. Here's Hubert Laws.

0: Oh, what a fun track. I never get tired of hearing Hubert's rendition of Moment's Notice, and great solos by Bob and David on that as well. It's just a great track. Good choice. Let's go back to your record now, Jamie. And one of the other cuts that really kind of spoke to me is the track Dreams. Tell me what's behind that one.
1: Well, that, you know, it's one of the instrumental ones, although Aubrey does sing the melody with us on there. She's just so... has such facility. I actually wrote that as a tribute to a cousin of mine who was actually my mom's cousin, so he's a bit older, but he was one of the only people in my whole family that ended up being a musician. He was a social worker because he had a family, but he lived in the DC area and he was a drummer. And so we had a really great connection, and unfortunately he became ill and passed away too early, so I wrote that for him.
0: Oh, that's great. And you take a wonderful flute solo on this track, by the way.
1: Thank you.
0: Here it is.

In case you just joined us, you're listening to the MCG Jazz Spotlight Show. And that was a composition by our guest today, Jamie Baum, entitled Dreams from her new recording. And as we were talking earlier, Jamie, you mentioned that Richie Bayrak, the great piano player, was another big influence when you were working on jazz early on and through your career. So let's play something by Richie now. This is a solo piano recording entitled Leaving. It's just really interesting takes on mostly standards. And we'll hear Richie play the well-played standard by everybody on Green Dolphin Street. Here's Richie Bayrak.

0: But I know, as we were talking before, you had a lot of influences that kind of melded together to, you know, make your sound and your concept and all that, as we all do in jazz, take it all in that came before us. I know we were talking about Miles a little bit earlier. Tell me about how he influenced you, like everybody else, and let's play a track of his.
1: Honestly, if I had to go back to the influences that made me want to be a jazz musician, it would have to be Miles and Train, you know,
0: sure.
1: Like so many people. And I was very lucky to get to hear him a few times. And the two recordings that I first was introduced to, I had an older brother who had, like, going back 8 tracks in his car. And he had Miles working and steaming and cooking and relaxing. And then he had Coltrane with Ellington.
0: Mm-hmm.
1: You mentioned Never Enter My Mind from a different track. I was thinking of the one from Cooking and Steaming, Working and Relaxing. But he recorded so many of the same tunes over and over. And they're all amazing. You know, I just loved him. What can you say?
0: Well, there's not much more to say. And let's hear the version from 1954, and it's Rudy Van Gelder Studios. Alfred Lyon was the producer back in those days. And this has Miles, of course, on trumpet, and then Horace Silver, very young Horace Silver. He was about 24, 25 at the time, on piano. Percy Heath on bass, and Art Blakey, of course, on drums. And at the time, actually, if I have this correct, Horace was in Art Blakey and the Jazz Messengers at that time.

0: Well, Jamie, I'd like to thank you for joining us today, and I'm so looking forward to June 26th when you'll have the band here at MCG Jazz. It's really going to be fun to have you guys here on this little mini tour you put together to play this great music. So thank you for joining us, and we look forward to seeing you very soon.
1: Well, thanks for having me, and we're very psyched to come and play.
0: And I want to just close the show with one more track from the record, In the Day of Light. Tell me just quickly about that motivation. It's another great track.
1: Well, I started the recording with In the Light of Day.
0: Right.
1: I've been very fortunate to travel a lot, and I've performed four times at the Kathmandu Jazz Festival in Nepal. And if you've ever been there or India or some places, that city is crazy. I mean, there's like no traffic lights, you know, and yeah, it's just insane. New York City's very similar. You know, when COVID hit, it just felt like, oh, all of a sudden we're stopped dead in our tracks, almost like a plague or something, you know. And so I really saw the recording as kind of a progression from the craziness to then what we went through, and hopefully kind of what we

0: learn from it. And in the Day of Light is sort of like the bookend, you know, and I'm taking some themes, but it has different lines going on at the same time. And it's sort of hopefully giving the idea that things can go on that are very different at the same time, but get along.
1: Perfect. I get it. Now that you say that, I understand a little bit better about the piece. Here it is in the Day of Light, and you'll get to hear this live here at MCG Jazz with Jamie Baum and the ensemble on June 26th.

And I'd like to thank you for joining me today on the MCG Jazz Spotlight Show, where our guest has been Jamie Baum, who will be here with her septet at MCG Jazz on June 26th. And you can certainly swing by mcgjazz.org to purchase tickets or give us a call at 412-322-0800. And as always, I'd like to thank my team here at MCG Jazz for getting these shows ready for the airwaves each week. And of course, the team over at WZUM for keeping jazz on the airwaves 24/7. 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

0: When I think of Billie Holiday, she's a hero to me. She's my Joan of Arc. And so Lady Sings the Blues, both in the sort of cinematic construction of the song and the melody and the lyrics, it positions her as that heroine that I imagine her as.
1: That was the voice of Andromeda Touré. And in the 8th episode from our 13-part series, No Regrets, The Music and Spirit of Billie Holiday, we'll hear her voice and many others as we explore Billie's compositions, songs she either wrote herself or with collaborators. I'm Rhonda Hamilton. I'll be your host for this program, and I hope you'll join me.
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Hello, this is Mike Canton, and it is the Soul Show that comes on every week for you. Today on the show, I've got something called Miles of Fusion. We will track and celebrate Miles Davis's foray into jazz rock fusion, along with the acts spawned from that effort. Bands like Weather Report, Mahavishnu Orchestra, Headhunters, etc. It will kick off in about 20 minutes. The Soul Show begins. Enjoy. Starting off with Booker T, as we always do, and a little Kendrick Lamar.

This is The Soul Show. How you doing? I'm Mike Canton. Booker T and the MGs at the top, and then How Much a Dollar Costs from Kendrick Lamar from his Grammy-winning album To Pimp a Butterfly. And whose voice did we hear toward the end of that? That was Ronald Isley of the Isley Brothers. What it comes down to from the Isleys themselves right after that, and then Santana with Breaking Down the Door, Buica on vocals, The Shy Lights with Oh Girl, and Moon Dreams from Miles Davis from 1950, his album Birth of the Cool. It represents a stage in Miles' evolution preceding the electric fusion era. In about 20 minutes, we'll dig into what is his seminal work, Bitches Brew of That Style. Flying Lotus coming up next from the West Coast, Get Down and Betty Everett on The Soul Show.

Hey everybody, please think about supporting your public radio station. It's really easy to do. It goes a long way. The money is well used. It pays for the electricity and all of the infrastructure that goes with the station. I have been and I know a lot of volunteers who put on great programming on these stations, and so the labor costs are really low. But you still have to have the lights and the antenna and the electricity and the computers and all of that. Thank you. Flying Lotus from the West Coast Get Down Collective doing Let Me Cook featuring Don Richard from his album Spirit Box of 24. When I talk about the West Coast Collective, it's this loosely connected group of folks who spent a lot of time together playing on each other's albums, like Ron Bruner, his brother Thundercat, Kendrick Lamar, Kamasi Washington, Flying Lotus, about four others that I can think of. Betty Everett with Please Love Me, and Black Haze Express gave you Won't Nobody Listen. Brandy and the Alexanders gave you Mama Told Me, and Miles Davis from his album Bitches Brew with a song called John McLaughlin from 1970. Today's theme is Miles of Fusion, the development of a jazz rock electrified style of jazz, most credited to Miles Davis. The people who worked with him included Chick Corea, Herbie Hancock, Wayne Shorter, Joe Zawinul, Lenny White. Between this album and In a Silent Way that preceded it, all of these folks were there at one point or another and moved on and did their own thing, so this jazz rock fusion just exploded. I thought it'd be a great presentation if we played the groups spawned from Miles through a lot of these players. So here comes Hancock with his album Manchild, 1975, The Soul Show.

0: belt, what's with it?
1: The little raindrops falling down on me, but I can't seem to feel it.
0: Can't feel the rain.
1: Feel like I'm in
0: can't
1: over
0: feel the rain.

Hi, this is The Soul Show, and I am Mike Canton. Today's episode of The Soul Show is Miles of Fusion, the jazz-rock melding, credited to a large degree to Miles Davis. Return to Forever, led by Chick Corea, with Lenny White and Stanley Clark in there. All of them had played with Miles' electric bands. Hymn of the Seventh Galaxy from 1973, from Return to Forever, is how we ended this last set. We started it with Hang Up Your Hang-Ups from the Headhunters, the album Manchild of 75. That was Herbie Hancock's fusion band. He had his friend Wayne Shorter in there, as well as Blackbird McKnight on guitar. And you know him from P-Funk. He has some credits on that album. In between, we had The Rain with Jill Scott featuring Will Smith out of Philly, and Handcuffs from Parliament, 1976, from the album Mothership Connection. Playlists, archives, merch, the Soul Pod Podcast, all of that is at soulshowmike.org. 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

Welcome to Hour 2 of The Soul Show. I am Mike Canton. I know you can find all the music that you're hearing if you dig hard enough with artificially intelligent intelligence, but a little human mind meandering never hurt anybody. And so today, my meanderings include the Miles of Fusion, a presentation of Miles Davis's development of jazz rock fusion, eclectic, electric, and improvisational. His albums In a Silent Way and Bitches Brew were the template that had his collaborators moving on to new explorations. And next up, one of them, John McLaughlin, with the Mahavishnu Orchestra, starts us. It's called You Know, You Know, from the album Inner Mounting Flame.

This is The Soul Show. Miles of Fusion is the theme, or how Miles Davis pushed music into the jazz rock revolution. Cigano, written by Wayne Shorter, from his group Weather Report, Wayne having worked with Miles on Bitches Brew, perhaps the seminal album of the fusion genre. This song, Cigano, was from Weather Report, a compilation of songs from the mid-70s to 1983, Cigano written by Wayne Shorter of those Miles fusion years. From the top, you know from Mahavishnu Orchestra, John McLaughlin and his group with Inner Mounting Flame, the album of 71. He also coming out of the fusion era with Miles. Sly and the Family Stone with Africa Talks to You, and Your Man, My Man from Betty Davis, and Straight Ahead from Jimi Hendrix. I threw those three in. The connection is Betty Davis, who was Miles' second wife, really pushed Miles into exploring these new areas by pointing out Sly and pointing out Jimmy to him. So I thought that would be a thread to help us move through this theme today. More to come. This is The Soul Show.

Jaco Pastorius on The Soul Show with his group called Trio of Doom, the self-titled album of 07. I call this a second-degree branch off from the Miles Davis fusion groups because he was a groundbreaking bassist from Weather Report, which was Wayne Shorter's fusion band coming right out of the Miles experiments. Jaco with Continuum Live on his fretless electric bass that he developed for himself. What a sound he had. Virtuoso. It's important to me from Denise Williams from her album This Is Nisi. And by the way, that album was produced by Charles Stepney and Maurice White. And the Chicago story that I told in one of these shows tells more of that story. It's at soulshowmike.org in the archives if you're interested. Kid Creole with Annie, I'm Not Your Daddy, and something from 25 from the album Uncovered. Translated, the song is called Get Busy, and it's from a group, a guy named Alcazar. Coming up in the next set, we're going to do some more second degree branching off. Billy Cobham will be at the end of this next set. We'll start with Bell and James and Eugenie Jones on The Soul Show.

0: Billy Cobham here, an early drummer of the Mahavishnu Orchestra. While he was doing a collaboration with George Duke at one time, by the way, George Duke was a member of Frank Zappa's band. We're covering the jazz rock story today, beginning with Miles Davis, then pushing through the spin-offs like Headhunters and Weather Report and Mahavishnu Orchestra. And this is a spin-off from Billy Cobham because he came out of Mahavishnu. 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

Hi, I am Mike Canton, and this is The Soul Show, and we've been hot and heavy with Miles of Fusion over the past 2 hours. What does that mean? Well, Miles Davis decided, because he was a restless and experimental soul, to start trying out the melding of jazz and rock. It was simply called Jazz Fusion. So we're doing him, his early experiments there, and then we branched off into some of the other groups that he influenced, people who in a sense were his apostles, like Hancock and Korea and McLaughlin, all of them going off to form these other groups. We'll break away right now with some War and Alice Russell and Akina Adderley, and then we'll come back into this fusion theme. It will be a solo work from Stanley Clarke, formerly of Return to Forever, which was the Chick Corea Stanley Clarke tangent off of Miles Davis. This is The Soul Show.

0: Hi, I'm Mike Canton, and I hope you have been enjoying the Soul Show today. Archives, playlists, and more are at soulshowmike.org in case, you know, you missed a song name, you missed a segment, whatever. The Soul Show is constructed to handle your busy day or your music-afflicted self. I do understand. I love music, too. Joe Zawinul of Weather Report wrote a famous piece that is coming up now. Here we go.
1: You know, sometimes we're not prepared for adversity. When it happens, sometimes we're caught short. We don't know exactly how to handle it when it comes up. Sometimes we don't know just what to do when adversity takes over. And I have advice for all of us. I got it from my pianist, Joe Zawinul, who wrote this tune. And it sounds like what you're supposed to say when you have that kind of problem. It's called

As we continued our Miles of Fusion story today, the path of Miles Davis's fusion from the late 60s and seemingly never ending, Herbie Hancock and Wayne Shorter of that ilk, with The Song Goes On from Herbie's The Imagine Project, featuring Herbie and Chaka Khan on vocals, Anushka Shankar and K.S. Chitra, and the great Wayne Shorter. That was from 2010. Ciroc gave you The Sharecropper's Daughter, and that was Ledisi and Support, Dinah Washington and Brooke Benton with a 1960 classic, A Rockin' Good Way. Mercy, Mercy, Mercy at the top. That wasn't fusion, but I wanted to play that to show you some of the fame that Joe Zawinul of Weather Report, and before that, Miles Davis had. In this case, he was playing with Cannonball Adderley around 1967, and he wrote Mercy, Mercy, Mercy. Thank you. Reach out with any questions or comments. You can find me at soulshowmike@gmail.com, or just go to soulshowmike.org and you can find me on social media. Any way you feel like reaching out, it'll be great to hear from you. So we'll close out with some Bob Marley. Ella Fitzgerald from 57, Brother Ali from 60 years after that, and Al DiMeola, who worked with Return to Forever. If you ever heard his blistering guitar, you'll never forget. We'll have something called Theme of the Mothership from him. Once again, I appreciate your listenership. I hope you've enjoyed, and we will see each other soon.

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2: Here's Sheldon Zanbor at the piano, along with Bob Tildesley on trumpet and Bequia Rain. 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

That is Artie Shaw at the clarinet from the mid-1950s. He went into the studio, paid for the sessions himself. No one would release them, and didn't for decades. It's called The Last Recordings. Hank Jones there at the piano. Also Tal Farlow on guitar. A lot of hip guys there. And the recording of Too Marvelous for Words. Artie Shaw. I'm Scott Hanley here with Jazz on your weekend, turning next to a new release from saxophonist and vocalist Paul Vornhagen, recorded live at the Blue Llama, a club in Ann Arbor, Michigan, here with Pat Cronley on piano, and this is La Noche from Paul Vornhagen on Weekend Jazz.

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Michael Hackett and Tim Kaufman as a sextet, Michael Hackett on trumpet, Tim Kaufman trombone, and joined there with Cheryl Cassidy at the alto sax. Their release is called Western Skies, and from it we heard Blues for M.H., who is Michael Hackett. Before that, Claire Martin on the vocal of Almost in Your Arms, from her new release called Almost in Your Arms. I'm Scott Hanley here with Sounds of Weekend Jazz, turning next to Carrie Pulitzer at the piano with Tim Wilcox on tenor sax. This is called Ruminations from Carrie Pulitzer.

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scholar, band leader, saxophonist, and dancer Adam Lee Morgan has been on tour on the West Coast to celebrate the music of Mary Lou Williams with the Mary Lou Williams Rejuvenation Project. We talked with Adam about that earlier this week while he was still in San Francisco, and we'll talk about him coming back home at the end of May for a concert in Rankin. Also, other highlights of the Pittsburgh jazz scene, including June events like the Roger Humphreys Boat Ride and the Sean Jones Miles at 100 event. All of that coming up on The Scene. Saturday at noon, Sunday at 5 on WZUM.

That is Emma Larson on the vocal of a tune called Many Moons Ago. Sing to the Sky, the name of the release. That was Shedrick Mitchell on piano. Emma Larson on Weekend Jazz. Trumpeter Chet Baker, also a fine vocalist in a very, very unique way, has a collection called The Very Best Of Series, from it a tune well identified with him, My Funny Valentine. Here's Chet Baker on Weekend Jazz.

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I want to thank you for your support of WZUM. We need jazz on the airwaves, and they're putting it out there.

0: What'll I Do?
1: Allegra Levy on the vocal of What'll I Do? A tune that I think was written in 1924. Out of the Question, the release, Allegra Levy there with Andrew Baird at the ukulele. I'm Scott Hanley here with Jazz on Your Weekend, turning now to 1953. This is a recording session called Jazz Abroad. It was recorded in Europe. Quincy Jones here along with Roy Haynes at the drums, Art Farmer on trumpet, and Jimmy Cleveland on trombone, and the rest of the band, all folks from mostly Northern Europe, plus drummer Alan Dawson out of England. And here I are with a tune called Pogo Stick.

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2: Scott Hanley here with Sounds of Jazz on the Weekend with the new release from Ileana Elias at piano and on vocal. It's called Ao Vivo, and from it here is Sambao Sambao. Ileana Elias, here on WZUM.

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Alexa Tarantino, fine on saxophone. They're also fine on flute from her new release called The Roar and the Whisper and Luminescence. She was just in town with the Jazz at Lincoln Center Orchestra, along with the Pittsburgh Symphony Orchestra and Wynton Marsalis. These are Sounds of Jazz on the Weekend. I'm Scott Hanley, here with guitarist Juan Carlos Quintero up next from his new release, and here with Luis Conte on percussion and Justo Amario on reeds, softly as in a morning sunrise.

0: When I think of Billie Holiday, she's a hero to me. She's my Joan of Arc. And so Lady Sings the Blues, both in the sort of cinematic construction of the song and the melody and the lyrics, it positions her as that heroine that I imagine her as.
1: That was the voice of Andromeda Touré. And in the 8th episode from our 13-part series, No Regrets, The Music and Spirit of Billie Holiday, we'll hear her voice and many others as we explore Billie's compositions, songs she either wrote herself or with collaborators. I'm Rhonda Hamilton. I'll be your host for this program, and I hope you'll join me.
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Gregory Groover on sax from his new release called Old New and the tune Sumner. Before that, Troy Roberts featured on sax with Pat Bianchi at the organ from this new release called Confluence and the tune Wise One. Pat Bianchi with Troy Roberts. These are Sounds of Jazz on your weekend. I'm Scott Hanley here with Sounds of Ellington out of Chicago. Vocalist Paul Marinaro from his recent release called Mood Ellington. Here's Love You Madly, Paul Marinaro.

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Chick Corea, solo piano from this newly released recording done several years ago now called Forever Yours, the farewell performance. And therewith, Smoke Gets in Your Eyes, the late Chick Corea. These are Sounds of Jazz on our weekend with the new one up next from saxophonist Javon Jackson, music of Bob Dylan, here featuring Nicole Zoraitis on the vocal of Forever Young, Javon Jackson's new Bob Dylan tribute.

Music of Henry Mancini, done there by guitarist Juan Carlos Quintero from his new release called Slight Accent, recorded over several years, in this case featuring Toots Thielemans on harmonica from a few years back, Slow Hot Wind from guitarist Juan Carlos Quintero. These are Sounds of Jazz on the Weekend. I'm Scott Hanley, and here with Joyful Foundation, a new release from the band known as Entre Amigos, joined here by trumpeter Justin Copeland, and doing music.

0: Horace Silver's Song for My Father, the first major recording date for Pittsburgh's legendary drummer, Roger Humphreys. It was an amazing record date for us as listeners, but also pretty amazing for Roger Humphreys himself.
1: Horace Silver was a great guy. I was fortunate enough to be in the band, you know, with him.
0: There's a drum solo on there, The Natives Are Restless Tonight.
1: Yes.
0: You tore it up on that.
1: Oh, thank you.
0: People don't recognize what a melodic and an exciting drum solo that is. You're used to drum solos being like machine guns and cannons going off, but that is such a propelling drum solo. It really, really takes over the tune in a most melodic way.
1: Well, I thank you so much for hearing, for you hearing it, you know. You had to hear it. Not just me playing it, but and you could hear it that way. It's wonderful for me to be a drummer, man, and be able to not just play with the speed of my hand and the 1,000 notes at the same time and all that, but when I can relate something to you, you know, someone else.
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0: Sounds of Jazz on WZUM here with David Bassey, the vocalist from his new release called The War Within. Here's Something Fried. David Bassey on Weekend Jazz.

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A new release out from pianist Billy Childs called Triumvirate, and from it there, Lazy Afternoon. He's a fine composer in his own right, but they're taking the tune by Jerome Moross. It also had lyrics by John Latouche. Billy Childs at the piano with Lazy Afternoon. I'm Scott Hanley here with Jazz on Your Weekend, and up next, a project called Simply Spring, and its songs all about spring. Tierney Sutton on the vocal, Tamir Hendelman on piano, and spring will be a little late this year.

using words, create melodies. I love to swing, make that toe tap and hip hop thing. It brings me joy when a song that I sing to your heart. Music explores, release all of those deep thoughts. Sometimes when you're having a hard day, or when you're about to lose faith, a song will come on, put a smile on your face. I love to sing, using words, create melodies about everything, things I've been through and what I'm sharing. Bringing me joy when a song that I sing to your heart. Music explores, closes a one so we can afford.

melodies about everything, things I've been through and what I'm wishing. 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

With J.D. Allen on sax, Ingmar Thomas on trumpet, that is Lisa Hilton at the piano from her new release called Extended Daydream, and the tune Here and There and Back and Forth. Before that, vocalist Roderick Harper from his new release called Confidence, and that was Put a Smile on Your Face. Up next, a very different project for Bill Frisell, the great innovative guitarist. It was recorded in Denver, Colorado in April of last year, and it features instrumentation that includes violin, viola, cello, bass, and Rudy Royston at the drums. Here with In My Dreams, new release title track from Bill Frisell.

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At the keyboard, that is Benji Parecki from the new release All That Matters and the tune Headed Home. Benji Parecki. These are Sounds of Jazz on the Weekend. I'm Scott Hanley, and here's the new one from vocalist Stacey Kent. It's called A Time for Love, and from it, here is Lucky to Be Me. Stacey Kent on Weekend Jazz.

That is a band called the Heisenberg Uncertainty Players. And they're with their new release called Return to the Enchanted Forest. And they're the tune Catalpa, the Heisenberg Uncertainty Players. I'm Scott Hanley here with Jazz on Your Weekend on WZUM, turning next to a fine vocalist by the name of Alex Robinson from her new release called I Really Oughta Tell You and If the Moon Turns Green from Alex Robinson on WZUM.

Vocalist Alex Robinson and If the Moon Turns Green. I'm Scott Hanley here on the Pittsburgh Jazz Channel, WZUM, turning next to guitarist Julian Lage from his recent release called Scenes from Above, and here featuring also John Modesky. Remember him from Modesky, Martin, and Wood? He's at the keys. 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